0: Radio, le prêt à écouter 24h sur 24.
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2: Tanem Shop on NBC Rodrigues FM, ladies and gentlemen, good morning. Thank you for joining us for this news flash. To fight anthracnose, a fungal disease affecting onion crops, the Agricultural Commission is introducing a reimbursement scheme of up to 2,500 rupees for growers. Reimbursement will be made after an inspection by an agricultural officer who must confirm that the onion crop covers a minimum area of approximately 500 square meters. While 153 road accidents have been recorded since the beginning of the year, including one fatal accident during the same period, in 2025, 195 accidents were reported, including two fatal crashes. Prevention and public awareness are among the top priorities of a new head of traffic branch in Rodrigues, Jean-Christian Eric Augustin. Activities marking the 120th anniversary of Catholic education in Rodrigues officially began yesterday. The Rodrigues Roman Catholic Education

0: Christian authority RCA organized a religious celebration and a praise service at St. Gabriel Cathedral. After winning the fourth edition of Débat Climat in June, students from La Confiance College will be on an eco-trip to Rodrigues starting next week. Their program includes visits to several environmentally sustainable sites across the island, including the François Légard Reserve and Grande Montagne Reserve. Two scouts from Rodrigues are taking part in the World Jamboree 2026, being held from this 15th of July to the 20th at the Beko's Scouting and Training Center in Istanbul, Turkey. They are Léa Flo and Félix Fala, members of the 7th Rodrigues Cercueil de Marie Port Mathurin Scout Group. At national level on Tuesday, July 14, the police conducted Operation Thunderstrike in the Northern and North Metro Divisions. This large-scale operation involved several police units. A total of 177 people were arrested. The police stated that they will continue carrying out similar operations to ensure compliance with the law. Spectra Eye Hospital, located in Eben, inaugurated a new laser refractive surgery center on Friday. Speaking at the inauguration, Health Minister Anil Bechu praised the private sector's contribution to the treatment of eye diseases in Mauritius. Abroad on Wednesday, the Iranian military launched the 8th phase of its Shakri operation, once again targeting U.S. positions in the region. Shortly afterwards, Jordan announced that it has intercepted 3 Iranian ballistic missiles launched toward its territory. And the Malagasy Navy intercepted a traditional boat carrying 22 people, including women and children, off the coast of Nosy Be. Such incidents have become a recurring phenomenon in the northwestern part of this country. This will be it for this news flash. Thank you for your attention. Goodbye and have a nice day listening to MBC Rodrigues FM.
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Mind over matter, no matter over mind. Mind over matter, no matter over mind. Mind over matter, no matter over mind. Mind over matter, no matter over mind. Scatter. I can't hide, sometimes I lie. I'm not okay, I can't explain why. Watch me go.

Rastafari with the music, continue to make it Rastafari to go fighting equally and justice. One love, one people, one nation, one destiny.

Back on my own, I took it to the interview. Back on my own, I took it to the interview. Back on my own, I took it to the interview. Back on my own, I took it to the interview. Back on my own, I took it to the interview. Back on my own, I took it to the interview. Back on my own, I took it to the interview. Back on my own, I took it to the interview. Back on my own, I took it to the interview. Back on my own, I took it to the interview. Back on my own, I took it to the interview. Back on my own, I took it to the interview. Back on my own, I took it to the interview. Back on my own, I took it to the interview. Back on my own, I took it to the interview. Back on my own, I took it to the interview. Back on my own, I took it to the interview. Back on my own, I took it to the interview. Back on my own, I took it to the interview. Back on my own, I took it to the interview. Back on my own, I took it to the interview. Back on my own, I took it to the interview. Back on my own, I took it to the interview. Back on my own, I took it to the interview. Back on my own, I took it to the interview. Back on my own, I took it to the interview. Back on my own, I took it to the interview.

Eddie Coleman, Mike Ward, Johnny Adams, Raymond Miles, Al Hurt, James Booker, Pork Chops, Placide Adams, Wallace Davenport, Famous Lambert, Papa French, Emery Thompson, Jeanette Kimball,